sometimes we get stuck. Still time to make it right. We need to keep up. 'Cause I've been lost, as you can tell. The night is ours, let's use it.

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We are

0: 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I have a dream.
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Are you with me? Are you with me?

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You've been trying to fight it, but then you come to realize that you can't hide it.

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0: 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It's just you and me right now. Do you think we could lose control?
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the saddest rest. You will find me in the place I know the best. 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Don't have to worry.